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0: Moose weather for Halliburton.
3: We're expecting a few clouds tonight, down to 3, a risk of frost. Sunny Sunday, increasing clouds in the afternoon, a high of 17. Cloudy and 12 on Monday.
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8: We're expecting a few clouds tonight, down to 3, a risk of frost. Sunny Sunday, increasing clouds in the afternoon, a high of 17, cloudy and 12 on Monday.
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9: We're expecting a few clouds tonight, down to 3, a risk of frost. Sunny Sunday, increasing clouds in the afternoon, a high of 17, cloudy and 12 on Monday.
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3: Moose weather for Halliburton.
4: We're expecting a few clouds tonight, down to 3, a risk of frost. Sunny Sunday, increasing clouds in the afternoon, a high of 17. Cloudy and 12 on Monday.
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3: Moose weather for Halliburton.
4: We're expecting a few clouds tonight, down to 3, a risk of frost. Sunny Sunday, increasing clouds in the afternoon, a high of 17. Cloudy and 12 on Monday.
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4: Moose weather for Halliburton.
5: We're expecting a few clouds tonight, down to 3, a risk of frost. Sunny Sunday, increasing clouds in the afternoon, a high of 17. Cloudy and 12 on Monday.
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4: Moose weather for Halliburton.
5: We're expecting a few clouds tonight, down to 3, a risk of frost. Sunny Sunday, increasing clouds in the afternoon, a high of 17. Cloudy and 12 on Monday.
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5: Moose weather for Halliburton.
6: We're expecting a few clouds tonight, down to 3, a risk of frost. Sunny Sunday, increasing clouds in the afternoon, a high of 17, cloudy and 12 on Monday.
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2: Moose weather for Halliburton.
3: It'll be sunny with increasing clouds this afternoon, getting up to 17. Cloudy Monday, reaching 12. Sunny Tuesday with a high of 16.
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4: It'll be sunny with increasing clouds this afternoon, getting up to 17, cloudy Monday reaching 12, sunny Tuesday with a high of 16.
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And this town's lost its faith. 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
4: Moose weather for Halliburton.
5: It'll be sunny with increasing clouds this afternoon, getting up to 17. Cloudy Monday, reaching 12. Sunny Tuesday with a high of 16.

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5: It'll be sunny with increasing clouds this afternoon, getting up to 17. Cloudy Monday, reaching 12. Sunny Tuesday, with a high of 16.
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4: It'll be sunny with increasing clouds this afternoon, getting up to 17, cloudy Monday reaching 12, sunny Tuesday with a high of 16.
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2: Moose weather for Halliburton.
3: It'll be sunny with increasing clouds this afternoon, getting up to 17. Cloudy Monday, reaching 12. Sunny Tuesday with a high of 16.
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8: It'll be sunny with increasing clouds this afternoon, getting up to 17. Cloudy Monday, reaching 12. Sunny Tuesday with a high of 16.
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6: Moose weather for Halliburton.
7: It'll be sunny with increasing clouds this afternoon, getting up to 17. Cloudy Monday, reaching 12. Sunny Tuesday with a high of 16.
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4: Moose Weather for Halliburton.
5: It'll be sunny with increasing clouds this afternoon, getting up to 17. Cloudy Monday, reaching 12. Sunny Tuesday with a high of 16.
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4: It'll be sunny with increasing clouds this afternoon, getting up to 17. Cloudy Monday, reaching 12. Sunny Tuesday with a high of 16.
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1: Good afternoon, I'm John Crawford. There are no guarantees that the cost of flying won't go up for travelers if Ottawa moves to privatize Canada's four largest airports in Toronto, Montreal, Vancouver, and Calgary. On Tuesday, Prime Minister Mark Carney announced that his government is looking for private investment to run those airports. The best we can expect, Transport Minister Stephen McKinnon tells CTV that fares and fees would be partially regulated. Prime Minister Carney and French President Emmanuel Macron will be talking economic and security ties today. It'll happen on the remote North Atlantic archipelago of Saint-Pierre-et-Miquelon. The meeting just a few days after Carney embraced the idea of Canada having closer ties with members of the EU. Carney is saying this would ensure that no country could control Canada's markets or undermine its sovereignty. Seems the 2026 World Cup's economic impact on the host cities of Toronto and Vancouver was rather uneven. Huge crowds benefiting some of the city's neighborhoods while leaving others with fewer visitors than usual. Environics Analytics telling the Globe and Mail that in Vancouver, Yale Town saw the biggest boon, with average daily visits up more than 18% from the weeks before the Cup. In Toronto, Liberty Village near BMO Field increased by 9.7%, but was up almost 58% on days the city hosted matches at the nearby stadium. Russia's war on Ukraine heating up. Ukrainian forces firing more than 1,000 drones at Russia overnight, including hundreds launched toward Moscow. This as the Kremlin was wrapping up the third and final day of its parliamentary elections. Ukraine's Volodymyr Zelensky says that one of Russia's key oil industry facilities and the logistics facility were hit, targets of infrastructure sustaining Russia's war machine. Some 1,300 students have been left in limbo after Canada's largest private language school suddenly shut down on Friday. The International Language Academy, with locations in Toronto and Vancouver, says it no longer has the financial resources needed to continue operating. Pesky mosquitoes, certainly coming off one heck of a summer for them across the country at our expense. Record rainfall certainly didn't help in southern Ontario. In Alberta, some retailers completely ran out of bug spray. Their time is coming, though, thanks to ongoing colder overnight weather. In sports, the Blue Jays continue going down. The Rangers beat Toronto 6-2 Saturday. Jays now three games back of the final wildcard berth. CFL, the Stampeders beat the Redblacks 40-38. Ottawa, no wins, 13 losses. The Argonauts beat the Elks 24-19. NHL preseason play, the Canadiens got by the Leafs 4-3 in overtime. Edmonton down the Jets 5-2. The Kraken beat the Canucks 4-2.
0: Moose weather for Halliburton.
1: A mix of sun and cloud today, a high of 19. Partly cloudy tonight, down to 4. Cloudy on Monday with a high of 15.
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0: Moose weather for Halliburton.
4: A mix of sun and cloud today, a high of 19. Partly cloudy tonight, down to 4. Cloudy on Monday with a high of 15.

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8: No moose came anywhere near the making of this commercial.
9: Moose weather for Halliburton.
10: A mix of sun and cloud today, a high of 19, partly cloudy tonight, down to 4, cloudy on Monday with a high of 15.

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It's time for Moose Events, your guide to what's happening in the Halliburton Highlands. The Halliburton County Public Library's second annual Halloween costume swap returns this fall, giving local

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7: A mix of sun and cloud today, a high of 19. Partly cloudy tonight, down to 4. Cloudy on Monday with a high of 15.
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7: Moose weather for Halliburton.
8: A mix of sun and cloud today, a high of 19. Partly cloudy tonight, down to 4. Cloudy on Monday with a high of 15.
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6: A mix of sun and cloud today, a high of 19, partly cloudy tonight, down to 4, cloudy on Monday with a high of 15.

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9: Moose weather for Halliburton.
10: A mix of sun and cloud today, a high of 19. Partly cloudy tonight, down to 4. Cloudy on Monday with a high of 15.
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like 10,000 spoons when all you need is a knife. 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
6: A mix of sun and cloud today, a high of 19, partly cloudy tonight, down to 4, cloudy on Monday with a high of 15.
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5: Moose weather for Halliburton.
6: Partly cloudy tonight, 30% chance of a shower, down to 2, a risk of frost, mainly sunny Monday, reaching 13, sunny and 16 on Tuesday.
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6: Moose weather for Haliburton.
7: Partly cloudy tonight, 30% chance of a shower, down to 2, a risk of frost, mainly sunny Monday, reaching 13, sunny and 16 on Tuesday.

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3: Moose weather for Halliburton.
4: Partly cloudy tonight, 30% chance of a shower, down to 2, a risk of frost, mainly sunny Monday, reaching 13, sunny and 16 on Tuesday.
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0: It's time for Moose Events, your guide to what's happening in the Halliburton Highlands. The 2026 Fall Colors Fly-In is happening at the Stanhope Municipal Airport Saturday, September 26 from 10 till 3. The event will feature classic cars and unique aircraft displays, food trucks, a barbecue, live music, artists and artisans, face painting, an aviation author, and more. 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The Stanhope Municipal Airport is located at 1168 Stanhope Airport Road, just off Highway 118. 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
2: Moose weather for Halliburton.
3: Partly cloudy tonight, 30% chance of a shower, down to 2, a risk of frost, mainly sunny Monday, reaching 13, sunny and 16 on Tuesday.
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3: Moose weather for Halliburton.
4: Partly cloudy tonight, 30% chance of a shower, down to 2, a risk of frost, mainly sunny Monday, reaching 13, sunny and 16 on Tuesday.

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5: Partly cloudy tonight, 30% chance of a shower, down to 2, a risk of frost, mainly sunny Monday, reaching 13, sunny and 16 on Tuesday.
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2: Moose weather for Halliburton.
3: Partly cloudy tonight, 30% chance of a shower, down to 2, a risk of frost, mainly sunny Monday, reaching 13, sunny and 16 on Tuesday.

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1: 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I just want Charlotte to be ready for whatever career she chooses.
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